0: Ninja, you lying to me? Fuck, bro. Like, can you not drop fucking... Can you not ash on my fucking carpet?
1: The chick with the chick with the fucking big tits and the American bikini?
2: Yeah.
0: Fuck.
2: Yeah.
0: No, just fucking shut up and you can't, dude. Just have some fucking respect, bro.
1: Landifusser.
0: Have some fucking respect, dude.
2: It wasn't me, dude. Sorry, dude.
1: I didn't say it. I'm not talking. Just drop the fucking beat, man.
0: No. Actually, you know what? I'm not gonna fucking drop the beat. Fuck you guys.
2: Okay. Well then, fuck a beat.
1: Drop the fucking beat, high tech. Drop the

on house arrest with no house. Just arrested. Everyone's worried about clean air. People can't filter this corruption. Maybe socialism is on its way. Look at us. Look at us who took the breeze for granted. Running faucet of dreams, mutual aid. Octavia Butler newscasting premonitions from a gravesite in Altadena. The ghosts of consequence stain the air. What's the insurance policy for chickens coming home?

low frequency. No research, no risk-taking. Four drunk travelers with bloodshot eyes sip on sweating beer cans just off the corner, waiting out the downtown protest. A trans woman in burgundy crop top with yellow geometric sunglasses and an ivory umbrella shielding the sun sips on iced tea from her straw. The universe is universing. The tow truck tricksters try to boost the tires of the people.

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A bunch of individuals who want to go viral over commentary. All caps, baby boomer text threads.

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Little nigga getting fronted from OGs. OZ or Reggie bagged up in the pelly. In the school hallway on the burnout celly. Leaving out of class early, caught a cell for 20. How long would it last? Never ending race. Chasing cash. One lane going wrong way till I crash. Teacher found my sack going nowhere fast. Tell me what I don't know. Last night, homie got killed at the liquor store. Shot my nigga on the way to get a swisher. Breaking down the weed when the call got received. We were so ambitious. All we really wanted was New Jordan and some bitches. Flashing bankrolls in the club, taking pictures. Thinking we was grown men, really love niggas. Jumping dope fiends, that's owing us with credit. Taking turns, catching sales things, copacetic. Slice your tomato with your oars for the lettuce. Running through the sack of D, sort of like Jerome.

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1: This planet is blue. 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

0: Stack up chips, Ruth Chris, Remy on ice, roll the dice. 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

0: I got you.
1: Look.
0: I just let it go, let them have it. Ain't no method to my madness. Stayed in the section with the baddest biddies on the planet. When Wiki handed mics, you know he

good evening and hello and welcome and so on to this, I'm going to say, special edition of JazzX. Playing today from start to finish, John Coltrane's 1965 album that you may have recognized already by now, if you know what you're talking about. It's A Love Supreme, widely considered to be one of the greatest recordings of all time, whatever that means, but actually, you know what? I agree.

you and I and we are all listening to A Love Supreme the whole way through. John Coltrane, 1965. Amazing. That was part one of four. And this is part two.

A reminder to all listeners that we are listening to the whole of A Love Supreme by John Coltrane, 1965. Amazing album, absolute classic. That was part two, called Resolution. Incredible, amazing, life-changing, I agree. This is part three.

Boing. That was part three of A Love Supreme, John Coltrane's classic 1965 album. You are in the lucky position to be hearing in full today on this radio station, Radio X.

part four of A Love Supreme, the, dare I say it, masterpiece of Birthday Boy, John Coltrane, who will be, were he not dead, which he is, turning 100 this month. Happy birthday, rest in peace. Music strongly influenced by or directly lifting from this incredible album will follow the jingle coming up now.

A slightly wild interpretation of the first part of A Love Supreme by Doug and Gene Kahn. Husband and wife duo, brother and sister, can't remember, doesn't matter. Here's another piece of music, lifting directly from A Love Supreme. It's a version of the second part called Resolution by Mark Johnson, Bill Rizzle, or whatever he's called, and some other guys.

0: 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Time for something new.
1: Taz X New.
0: Okay, well, in my, I would remind you, entirely voluntary role as selector for this show, I am strongly encouraged, if not obliged, to always play something new. Well, this is new, kind of. It came out this year, at least. It's the band Work, Money, Death, who, despite the name, are not, in fact, a New York hardcore band. They are a jazz group from Leeds in West Yorkshire in the north of England. They have a new record out. I can't remember what it's called. This is the first track, and I believe it shows a strong influence from A Love Supreme, the 1965 John Coltrane record we've been talking about on this special. It's new. Enjoy. Also, it's 12 minutes long.

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1: 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Which one?
0: You know, the one that goes na na na na na na na na na.
1: Oh yeah, you mean this one.

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1: 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So, you know,
0: his mum, his brother, his girlfriend, he actually, I think, wants to do the right thing. So it's more a question of willpower, self-discipline, circumstances.